sky, sailing over a muslin tree. 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Without your love, it's a honky-tonk parade. Without your love, it's a melody played on a penny arcade.

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It's a melody played on a penny arcade. It's the Barnum and Bailey world, just as funny.

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And although I may be comfortable here, sleeping in your nice bed with all those satin sheets and all that fur and eating all that chicken and getting stoned, having a good time, I have to go out and rough it. I have to go to Africa. Or I have to go to Omaha. Or someplace like that. I have to find myself, you know what I mean? So there's this dude, man, walking around the fucking highways of America with a pack on his back, looking for his identity, right?

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I just do believe that I can be looking in your eyes.

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Now I used to be a Sharpie, all dressed in the latest styles, but now I'm walking down Broadway wearing nothing but a smile. I see all kinds of little men, although they're never there. I tried to push a subway train and poured whiskey in my hair. 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